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1: Hey, it's your girl Tracy, and we're celebrating 92 years with the Minnesota Spokesman Recorder newspaper on the Legacy Yacht Cruise. 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
7: I'm Amber Payton with BIN News Now. Georgia Republicans are dropping their redistricting plans for now. Lawmakers will not redraw the state's political maps during the current special session, saying there is not enough time. GOP leaders say they could revisit the issue before the 2028 election cycle, but Republicans would need to keep control of state government. Chicago Alderman Ray Lopez is again pushing to hold parents accountable for crimes during teen takeovers. His revised ordinance would allow parents to be fined $1,000 for a first offense. Black Mayor Brandon Johnson opposes criminalization, saying the city should focus on creating more opportunities for young people, especially in vulnerable communities. And actor Faison Love has been arrested in Florida on two contempt of court charges tied to a paternity case. He was booked into a Tampa jail on Tuesday. The veteran performer was also previously arrested in 2017 for allegedly attacking an airport valet. Get BIN News Now on demand 24/7 on the iHeartRadio app.
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Kimmy O'Haley, Tiffany Love, Sean Sniper, Original Dalla, Kelly Soli, Rico Navotion. 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
5: Peyton with BIN News Now. A person of interest is in custody after last week's cross burning in Chicago's Grant Park.
6: And the impact was devastating.
5: Mayor Brandon Johnson condemned it as a symbol of hate. No injuries were reported. A man later told NBC5 he was responsible, claiming it was meant as a protest against President Trump and his policies. Black Washington, D.C. Councilmember Janice Lewis George is leading the Democratic nomination race for D.C. mayor. Results released Tuesday night show her with nearly 53% of the vote, while Kenya McDuffie, who is also black, trails by more than 15,000 votes. Lewis George will win the ranked choice primary if she stays above 50%. President Trump has threatened to exert more federal control over D.C. if she is elected. And Isaiah Hughley has made history as the first black mayor of Columbus, Georgia. Unofficial results show the former city manager with more than 51% of the vote over city council member Joanne Kogel. Get BIN News Now on demand 24/7 on the iHeartRadio app.
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1: Stayed about your feelings whenever it came about me. 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
1: Yeah, I kind of put the cup down for a minute, but honestly, it ain't nobody's business what's in my cup, what's in your cup, what's in their cup. It's your cup. Drink it. So whatever the hell was in my cup, the only reaction I did was got more popular, more successful, did a lot more things that I've ever done. I probably should pick that cup back up.
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2: You ain't even filming with this
3: 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Exactly. Right there. 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

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She asked how I am, I said calm. 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If you got a friend for my friend, then bring it. 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
1: It's time for the Community's Choice to let you know about some of the upcoming events in the community. I'm Kimyo Haley. It's a Juneteenth celebration on Friday, June 19th, 12 to 5 p.m. at Long Lake Park Pavilion, 1500 Old Highway 8 in New Brighton. There will be music, bouncy house, vendors, motorcycle showcase, bike giveaways, and more. 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Celebrating the spiritual legacy of Juneteenth, Faith and Freedom, it's featuring Opal Lee, Lisa Fields, Lecrae. This documentary screening and discussion will take place June 19th, 6 to 8 p.m. at the Purpose Church. They're also presenting Outreach Day, Reaching Hearts, Changing Lives. It's a prayer breakfast on June 27th, beginning at 9 a.m. They will also be giving away clothes, household items, and more. Guest speaker will be K.G. Wilson, United in Peace Incorporated, Spokesman, Minnesota. The Purpose Church is located at 3001 Russell Avenue North in Minneapolis. 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TC Band 1019, Shaping the Future Together, Careers, Capital, and Community, a leadership and professional development event that takes place Saturday, June 20th, 9 a.m. at Junior Achievement North, 1745 University Avenue in St. Paul, also virtually on Zoom. Guest speakers include KMOJ's own very own Nika Constantino and more. There will be a light breakfast and lunch provided. 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Family Bible Church is having their church anniversary celebration on June 20th, 3 p.m. It's featuring gospel rap artist K-Drama featuring Terrell X, also Reverend Dr. Timothy McGregor. Family Bible Church is located at 520 Howard Street North in St. Paul. Urban Touch Barbershop and me, Kimyo Haley, is presenting a gospel comedy night, Laugh and Be Blessed, on Saturday, June 27th, 5 to 7 p.m. at Sabathany Community Center, 310 East 38th Street in South Minneapolis. It's featuring hometown talent, Pierre Douglas and Juice Sutton, and special guests, Shed G and Trina Jeffries, a.k.a. Sister Cantaloupe. This is free and open to the public. They're also presenting the second annual community car show, Kill the Violence, on Sunday, July 5th, 11 a.m. to 5 p.m. at Sabathany Community Center parking lot, 310 East 38th Street in South Minneapolis. There will be food trucks, live DJs, vendors, free kids haircuts, and more. 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I'm Kimyo Haley, and may the Lord God bless you real good.
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5: I'm Amber Payton with BIN News Now. Former NFL star Antonio Brown will be allowed to leave house arrest in Florida this weekend to perform in Turks and Caicos.
6: But now he's rapping also? Is that a new job?
5: Brown is awaiting trial in Miami on an attempted second-degree murder charge after allegedly shooting at someone outside of a boxing match last year. Georgia's November ballot is set. Black Democrat Keisha Lance Bottoms will face Republican Rick Jackson for governor, while Democrat Josh McLaurin faces Republican Greg Dolezal for lieutenant governor. In the U.S. Senate race, Democratic Senator John Ossoff will face Republican Congressman Mike Collins in a closely watched election with major political implications. And rapper Mystical has been sentenced to 20 years in prison after pleading guilty to third-degree rape. The Grammy-nominated artist, whose real name is Michael Tyler, was accused of attacking and robbing a woman at his home in 2022. Get BIN News Now on demand 24/7 on the iHeartRadio app.
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1: While it can improve transportation and accessibility, concerns arise in the African-American community about potential negative effects on local businesses and housing. Gentrification concerns often surface as property values may change, impacting longtime residents and businesses. Striking a balance between progress and preserving community identity is crucial. It's essential to implement policies that mitigate displacement and ensure equitable development. KMOJ, the People Station, plays a crucial role in raising awareness about these challenges, fostering discussions, and advocating for solutions that address the concerns of all community members while acting in the public interest.
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1: It's time for the community's choice to let you know about some of the upcoming events in the community. I'm Kimmy O'Haley. 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Celebrating the spiritual legacy of Juneteenth, Faith and Freedom, it's featuring Opal Lee, Lisa Fields, Lecrae. 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They're also presenting Outreach Day, Reaching Hearts, Changing Lives. 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I'm Kimmy O'Haley, and may the Lord God bless you real good.
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2: KMOJ wants to remind you of the importance of obeying traffic signals and signs. It's not just a legal requirement, it's a matter of safety. Stop signs and yield signs are there for a reason. They ensure that everyone has a fair chance to navigate intersections safely. Don't rush through yellow lights or ignore traffic signals. It only takes a split second for a life-altering accident to occur. Respect the rules of the road. Obeying traffic signals and signs is a small action that can make a big difference in preventing accidents. Let's work together to create a safer driving environment. Remember, following traffic signals and signs saves lives.
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1: Hey, well, hey. 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
1: It's time for the community's choice to let you know about some of the upcoming events in the community. I'm Kimyo Haley. It's a Juneteenth celebration on Friday, June 19th, 12 to 5 p.m. at Long Lake Park Pavilion, 1500 Old Highway 8 in New Brighton. There will be music, bouncy house, vendors, motorcycle showcase, bike giveaways, and more. 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Celebrating the spiritual legacy of Juneteenth, Faith and Freedom, it's featuring Opal Lee, Lisa Fields, Lecrae. This documentary screening and discussion will take place June 19th, 6 to 8 p.m. at the Purpose Church. They're also presenting Outreach Day, Reaching Hearts, Changing Lives. It's a prayer breakfast on June 27th, beginning at 9 a.m. They will also be giving away clothes, household items, and more. Guest speaker will be K.G. Wilson, United in Peace Incorporated, Spokesman, Minnesota. The Purpose Church is located at 3001 Russell Avenue North in Minneapolis. For more information, 952-353-0899. TC Band 1019, Shaping the Future Together, Careers, Capital, and Community, a leadership and professional development event that takes place Saturday, June 20th, 9 a.m. at Junior Achievement North, 1745 University Avenue in St. Paul, also virtually on Zoom. Guest speakers include KMOJ's own very own Nika Constantino and more. 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Family Bible Church is having their church anniversary celebration on June 20th, 3 p.m. It's featuring gospel rap artist K-Drama featuring Terrell X, also Reverend Dr. Timothy McGregor. 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Urban Touch Barbershop and me, Kimyo Haley, is presenting a gospel comedy night, Laugh and Be Blessed, on Saturday, June 27th, 5 to 7 p.m. at Sabathany Community Center, 310 East 38th Street in South Minneapolis. It's featuring hometown talent Pierre Douglas and Juice Sutton, and special guests Shed G and Trina Jeffries, a.k.a. Sister Cantaloupe. This is free and open to the public. They're also presenting the second annual community car show, Kill the Violence, on Sunday, July 5th, 11 a.m. to 5 p.m. at Sabathany Community Center parking lot, 310 East 38th Street in South Minneapolis. There will be food trucks, live DJs, vendors, free kids' haircuts, and more. 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For more information, 612-377-0594. I'm Kimyo Haley, and may the Lord God bless you real good.
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0: 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Yeah. 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

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Good morning. 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

0: Freddie Bell and Chantel Sinks and the morning weather for the Twin Cities is going to get chilly. It's Friday, kicking off the weekend, a high of 74. Saturday, mostly sunny and a high of 78. By Sunday, you'll see some showers possible in the forecast with a high of 73 as temperatures drop and remain in those mid to upper 70s. Back to the music, Freddie and Chantel. Good morning.
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3: You've got buzz.
4: Indeed, I do. Officials at an Oklahoma hospital say that they're not offering any tours or interviews after it was featured in the new Netflix documentary. I don't know if you saw it. It's called Maternal Instinct. The McCurtain County Memorial Hospital says since the show premiered, true crime fans have been calling and showing up wanting to visit the facility. The documentary details how a Texas woman, Taylor Parker, murdered a woman, removed her baby from her womb in an attempt to pass the infant off as her own. She told her boyfriend she was going to McCurtain County Hospital to pre-register for labor to be induced, and now people are flooding the scene of that hospital. That is a lot. Today, after years of preparation and work, the Obama Presidential Center finally opens in Chicago's Jackson Park. A star-studded list of performers will be taking the stage for the grand opening ceremony. It should be an exciting one. They include The Roots, Bruce Springsteen, Christina Aguilera, Common will be there, Jennifer Hudson, John Legend, Stevie Wonder, Mark Anthony, Bono, and The Edge of U2. The grand opening ceremony will be live streamed on Obama.org. If you'd like to watch, the Obama Center opens to the public tomorrow. That's the buzz. Chris Brown's on the way. Lil' Kim's up next. Plus Money Long and Max B is on the way. 6:53 on the clock. Freddie and Chantel, good morning.
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7: Sorry about that.
8: Good morning. Everyday person. No, and an everyday person is a person. 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
9: nope.
8: that.
9: No.
8: Okay, Freddie. 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
4: 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I'm not gonna lie.
6: 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It's funny.
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11: It's time for the community's choice to let you know about some of the upcoming events in the community. I'm Kim O'Haley. 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Celebrating the spiritual legacy of Juneteenth, Faith and Freedom, it's featuring Opal Lee, Lisa Fields, Lecrae. This documentary screening and discussion will take place June 19th, 6 to 8 p.m. at the Purpose Church. They're also presenting Outreach Day, Reaching Hearts, Changing Lives. It's a prayer breakfast on June 27th, beginning at 9 a.m. They will also be giving away clothes, household items, and more. Guest speaker will be K.G. Wilson, United in Peace Incorporated, Spokesman, Minnesota. 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Urban Touch Barbershop and me, Kim Yohaley, is presenting a gospel comedy night, Laugh and Be Blessed, on Saturday, June 27th, 5 to 7 p.m. at Sabathany Community Center, 310 East 38th Street in South Minneapolis. 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This is free and open to the public. They're also presenting the second annual community car show, Kill the Violence, on Sunday, July 5th, 11 a.m. to 5 p.m. at Sabathany Community Center parking lot, 310 East 38th Street in South Minneapolis. There will be food trucks, live DJs, vendors, free kids haircuts, and more. 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I'm Kim Yohaley, and may the Lord God bless you real good.
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13: I'm Alexandria Ikamoni with BIN News Now. Kelly Bryant in Michigan has been found competent to stand trial on three child abuse charges after police found three children living alone in filth in February of 2025. A judge agreed with the psychiatrist's findings that Bryant, a Black woman, is competent.
14: We'll see you Monday, August 24th for trial.
13: The Federal Reserve is leaving interest rates alone. It's the fourth straight time the Fed has kept rates steady. The decision marks the first with new Federal Reserve Chairman Kevin Warsh. President Trump is set to award the Medal of Honor. Major James Capers Jr. led his team through a deadly ambush in South Vietnam in 1967. Injured and bleeding, Capers got his nine-man team to a helicopter for evacuation after 4 days and nights of fighting. Get BIN News Now on demand on the iHeartRadio app.
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0: Nation, Tale 50 Years of Camo J. Good morning. Thanks so much for joining us. We appreciate that. The sun is shining this morning, looking beautiful, but it's chilly. It'll be pretty mild for the rest of the week anyway. Today, not too bad, reaching a high of 73. You may see some rain showers tomorrow afternoon with a high of 73. Saturday looks like 76. By Sunday, temperatures will remain in those lower 70s with a high of 74. It still feels pretty chilly out there. This morning is 57 at the Camo J Studios here on Broadway, but it is sunny. Today's color of the day is Jazzy and Red, so try Jazzy and Red today. Shout out to Ramsey, Minnesota. Thank you guys out in Ramsey for waking up with the morning team. Plus, you can go to camojfm.com. 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Keep up with all things Camo J and support our Camo J's forever home if you can. Here is the latest understanding between the U.S. and Iran has been signed. More information on that coming up. Injuries are being reported also after tornadoes cut across parts of the Midwest. And after years of preparation and work, the Obama Presidential Center finally opens today in Chicago's Jackson Park, and they have a heck of a lineup. There's going to be a lot of people there performing, including Common, John Legend, Stevie Wonder, Jennifer Hudson, Mark Anthony, Bono. Everybody's going to be there. The Roots, Christina Aguilera, they found everybody. Bruce Springsteen is going to make an appearance. So it's going to be a day over in Chicago today for the opening ceremony of the Obama Presidential Center in Chicago's Jackson Park. Should be fun. 7:18 is birthday time.
1: Birthday.
0: Yeah. Yeah, it's your birthday. Yeah, shout out. Kenyatta Monique is celebrating her birthday today. Happy birthday to Kenyatta. Jay Simmons Adams, happy birthday to you. Shamsa Monroe is celebrating her birthday today, along with Brian Beckman. And also Gregory Ash is celebrating birthday today. Trayon Carson, happy birthday to you. Yesterday, Ron Tolliver celebrating his Gemini birthday. Brittany Robinson celebrated a birthday yesterday as well, along with Tiffany Hill and Daryl West. And King Otto celebrated a birthday. Shout out to Nick Dirks, he celebrated his birthday. DJ Mad Mark and the official DJ for the Timberwolves, he celebrated his birthday a couple of days ago. Good buddy of mine, happy birthday goes out to you.

0: They're going to be kicking it out there in New York. Scores of Knicks fans are flocking to Lower Town, Manhattan this morning for the ticker tape parade to honor the NBA champions, the Knicks. 89.9, wake up,
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0: what she's saying. It's 7:31. Freddie and Chantel in the morning. A little Uzi Vert right there. Heading out to the street, 35W northbound. Looks like there's some animals on the roadway there in Minneapolis. If you're heading in that direction, be careful. Be mindful of the animals between 3rd Street and Washington Avenue at 35W northbound, causing a little bit of a delay. 65 northbound, there's a traffic incident reported at 10 and 93rd Lane. That's in Blaine. If you're heading in that direction, keep that in mind. Some activity this morning, Brooklyn Boulevard and Zane Avenue in Brooklyn Center at 94 westbound. There is a crash on the scene there. 394 eastbound looks like at 94 and 12th Street North. There's also a crash there in Minneapolis. Again, 394 eastbound. No major backups. About 4 events on the system. Nothing too major. We'll keep you up to date. 73 today. You may see some rain showers tomorrow if you have outdoor plans, especially for Juneteenth. It's looking like about an 82% chance of rain tomorrow with a high of 73, but you'll see some sunshine throughout the rest of the week. And the weekend, 76 on Saturday, 74 on Sunday. But it's chilly at the KMOJ studios. It's partly cloudy here and a high of only 56 right now. I want to put you in the seats to see a movie, Minions and Monsters. We got a pre-screening for that movie Monday, June 29th at 7 p.m. at the AMC Southdale. I'll tell you how you can win that coming up shortly. But first, Leon Thomas is on the way, plus Ella Mae with her latest and Busta Rhymes. Freddie and Chantel at 7:32. Good morning.
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5, Freddie and Chantel in the morning. That Busta Rhymes. Here's local news, what's happening around these parts. Federal prosecutors are charging 15 Minnesotans over anti-ICE demonstrations.

0: St. Paul. And U.S. Senator Amy Klobuchar is stopping just short of endorsing Lieutenant Governor Peggy Flanigan. The Minnesota Star Tribune reports that Klobuchar supports the full DFL-endorsed ticket, but is staying out of the Senate race. Flanigan won the party endorsement last month. U.S. Representative Angie Craig is challenging her in the August primary. The winner will seek to replace retiring Senator Tina Smith. And the cost of the Blue Line extension is rising by over $300 million. A new estimated total cost is about $3.5 billion. Officials blame the city requested changes and contingency funding for inflation. A state study found bus rapid transit would cost less, but delayed the project for years. However, some want the light rail extension to be canceled just all the way around. And uncertainty remains in the Vikings quarterback competition between Kyler Murray and J.J. McCarthy. The team gave both players equal practice time this spring and will continue the competition in training camp. Murray is learning a new offense after signing a one-year contract with Minnesota. McCarthy is working to improve his accuracy and decision-making after an inconsistent 2025 season. Coach Kevin O'Connell expects both quarterbacks to play during the preseason. That's local news. Up next, the Wake Up Workout is on the way at 7:46, plus your chance to win some tickets, getting the seats to see Minions and Monsters, a pre-screening that's happening Monday, June 29th. I'll tell you how you can win those. Freddie Bell and Chantel Sings, thanks for joining us. Good morning. Wake Up Workout, come on.
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11: I'm Alexandria Iacomone with BIN News Now. Luigi Mangione's attorneys are planning to formally declare a psychiatric defense. The claim to some form of insanity comes as his legal team argues he was experiencing an extreme emotional disturbance when he allegedly shot and killed UnitedHealthcare CEO Brian Thompson in Midtown Manhattan in December of 2024.
12: If he's successful with this defense, it could be significantly reduced to manslaughter, which means 5 to 25 years, as opposed to the potential of life.
11: President Trump is set to award the Medal of Honor. Major James Capers Jr. led his team through a deadly ambush in South Vietnam in 1967. Nicki Minaj is also admitting that she regrets some of her lyrics from her early stages of her career. She says she also doesn't like the idea that people will now grow up wanting to change themselves as opposed to loving themselves. Get BIN News Now on demand on the iHeartRadio app.
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0: Nicki Minaj confuses my brain. I never can keep up with that girl. 7:49, let's head to the streets. 35W northbound, animals on the road at 3rd Street and Washington Avenue. Look out for those animals. They're still reportedly in the area. 94 westbound at Brooklyn Boulevard and Zane and Brooklyn Center. There's still a lingering issue there if you're heading in that direction. Quiet areas, 12th and 94, 12th Street North and 94 in Minneapolis. There is a crash on the scene, but pretty quiet. I think 65 northbound, though, the traffic incident between 10 and 93rd Lane is causing a little bit of a slowdown. That's out in Blaine. Traffic incident, again, is reported. There's four vents on the system traffic-wise. Not too bad this morning. Be careful. Today's going to reach a high of 73. You'll see temperatures in the low to mid 70s throughout the rest of the week through to the weekend. Some rain showers possible tomorrow if you have some plans for Juneteenth outdoors and events. But looks like that rain will move out by Saturday and Sunday with a high of 76 on Saturday and 75 on Sunday. Pretty pleasant temperatures. Doesn't look like we'll see the 80s again until maybe next Friday. That's the first time we'll see 80 degree temperatures again. Right now it's about 57 at the KMOJ studios here on Broadway. It's partly cloudy and it's cold out there, okay? Minions and Monsters, cute. A four-pack for you coming up Monday, June 29th. I have a pre-screen.

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1: Freddie Bell and Chantel Sings. That's DJ Drummer Boy. The Wake Up Workout. It happens every single morning at 8 a.m. You don't want to miss it. I love that mix right there. Shout out DJ Drummer Boy. A very special guest joining us for the 5th annual Juneteenth celebration, the reckoning in the old days of Black Music Month and Emancipation Proclamation. This is happening, a family celebration featuring Billboard chart topper Raheem Devon tomorrow, June 19, 12 to 6 at the Minnesota State Capitol. A Juneteenth event. Good morning, Anika Robbins from Anika Robbins Foundation. Tell us about this event, 5th annual. How's it been so far doing this event? And it's been a beautiful turnout every year. I know this year won't be any different. What can people expect?
3: Thank you. Good morning, Chantel and Twin Cities. We're super excited. As you mentioned, this is our 5th annual celebration, and we try to keep it hot and exciting and exhilarating for the whole family like we do and have been for the past 5 years. Mm-hmm. Really excited about having Raheem Devon. He has a new single. As a matter of fact, it's the number one single in the country right now, mm-hmm. Pleasure to Serve. So we're excited to have him in town, but we're also featuring some of our local divas, some emerging vocalists, some you may know, Monique Blakey, B. Dot Croc, mm-hmm. and Salora the Essence. Mm-hmm. So we're just really excited to bring the range of entertainers, mm-hmm. and of course the food. The marketplace is always amazing. We bring lots of flavors from around the diaspora, African food, Caribbean food, soul food, and of course lots of health and wellness resources. This is a critical year. Mm-hmm. That's why it's dubbed the reckoning. It's time for people to take care of themselves, to get involved and activate their civic participation, and get out to vote. And so we're just trying to cover those bases, and it's always a beautiful time on the lawns of the state capitol.
1: For sure. We're talking to Anika Robbins. We're talking about a family celebration, Juneteenth, Minnesota, celebrating tomorrow, Friday, June 19th from 12 to 6. It's at the Minnesota State Capitol. If you don't have any plans, that's where you want to be. 75 Reverend Dr. Martin Luther King Boulevard in St. Paul again. And you've got some really good partners, including the Minnesota Humanities Center. Talk about the partnerships that have made this happen every year.
3: You know, we are so thankful to our partners, Minnesota Department of Health, Minnesota Humanities Center, and several others. You know, it's just been amazing to pull off something of this magnitude. It requires that commitment. And so we've been very fortunate to have that support. And of course, our vendors. I mean, we feature, you know, scores of small business owners, local nonprofits and agencies. And it's just an opportunity to connect with the available resources. Mm-hmm. That's available through our state and through our local nonprofits and then other businesses. So really excited about that. And it's a fun, family-friendly event. Mm-hmm. We encourage people to bring their lawn chairs, mm-hmm. and make a day of it with us. The Kids Pavilion is always off the chain.
1: You'll
3: with
1: have
3: face painting, the kids, mm-hmm. be going up.
1: That's right. They think they're getting tattoos. It's like, all right, it'll be washed off.
3: I know, they do.
1: Like, look at my tattoo. It's super cute.
3: I know, right? You know, it's just a joy, though, to see them in a safe space having a good time. Mm-hmm. And so, mm-hmm. and, you know, really, Chantel, I want to stress that why we do it at the Capitol, mm-hmm. is because we want people to know that they have a right to assemble at the people's house, mm-hmm. right? Mm-hmm. It's important for us to connect to, you know, the civic processes. We'll have several of our elected officials on hand, Senator Bobby Joe Champion, mm-hmm. Commissioner Rena Moran from Ramsey County, the mayor of St. Paul. These folks are down to earth. They want to connect with you. They want to talk. And mm-hmm. this is a great opportunity to share your concerns, but also your ideas. Mm-hmm. So we're trying to normalize us being able to socialize that way in our communities, but also in government.
1: For sure. The ultimate cookout of all cookouts, Juneteenth, 2026. I love that. A family celebration featuring Raheem Devon. He'll be there. If you don't, again, have plans tomorrow, 12 to 6, at the state capitol in St. Paul. There's going to be some of everything for kids. Like she said, face painting. You got to have some savory food choices out there. You're going to be covering things like housing, mental health, family wellness. So this is an all-around covering every aspect from the music to the food to mental health to housing to awareness. Everything you can think of. Sounds like a beautiful
3: event. And I got to say, free rides. Thanks to Metro Transit, we have a QR code. You go to our website. You can, if you don't feel like parking and driving, you can get a free ride on the trains or the buses. Mm-hmm. But if you do decide to drive, there's plenty of free parking in several lots within one block of the state capitol. So there's really no barrier to you attending.
1: For sure. And that's always a good thing to have the option to not have to drive because we know how parking can be.
3: Yeah.
1: It's going to be a lot of people there. So talk really quick before we wrap up about us. You're going to be also giving out some awards, some community awards.
3: Yes. Oh, thank you. Our Community Griot Awards. We're super proud of those. It's a way of acknowledging and honoring some of our unspoken heroes. There's a lot of people that, you know, grind and work really hard in the interest of the community. One of our recipients this year is Reverend Jerry McAfee, Elder Michael Cheney, Commissioner Rena Morad, Deacon Dwayne Martin, and, oh, man, Iyanla's T.T. Didiaco with We Win Institute. We're from Giants. We're happy to, you know, honor them. And then we have the Emerging Griot Awards as well for up-and-coming leaders. Mm-hmm. And then we also issue scholarships every year. And a lot of these are folks who are pursuing careers in healthcare, small business, and then some. And that is sponsored in part by Minnesota Department of Health. So it's a well-rounded celebration of how far we've come, but also with a strong view to the future. We have to build economic empowerment and stability in our communities. So we will be talking a lot about housing and home ownership and getting your money together. So come and have a good time, definitely, but then also get some information and resources to take you to the next level.
1: For sure. Juneteenth, Minnesota 2026. Again, a family celebration featuring Raheem Devon. That's tomorrow, 12 to 6 at the Minnesota State Capitol, 75 Dr. Martin Luther King Boulevard in St. Paul. This is a family-friendly event. 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
3: Yes.
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3: Thank you. Appreciate you.
1: Absolutely. 8:20 on the clock. Up next, more music is on the way. I got Moneybagg Yo plus Big X the Plug and Blast is on the way. 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That's coming up shortly. Freddie and Chantel, good morning.
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11: I'm sitting here looking at Keisha like, do you love me? Do you love me not?

0: after their fourth straight win. NBA champion Knicks, Jalen Brunson, and Josh Hart threw out the ceremonial first pitches. And Cody Bellinger says the Knicks have inspired them.
1: It's the dream, and, you know, watching them able to accomplish that, and, you know, it takes everyone. So we all are aware of that, and, you know, at the end of the day, though, it's June, and we got to take it day by day.
0: Dodgers beat the Rays 5-4 to sweep the series in L.A. Yankees now lead the AL East by 3.5 games over the Rays. At the World Cup, Cristiano Ronaldo and Portugal had to settle for a 1-1 draw against the Democratic Republic of the Congo in Houston. England took down Croatia 4-2 in Arlington. NBA Wizards guard Trae Young, according to Mark Spears, plans to decline his $48.97 million player option. That's sports. I'm Ron Zamos.
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I got your chance to win tickets to see Minions and Monsters, marking the return of the Minions to the big screen this summer. You'll see the ridiculous and totally true story of how the Minions conquered Hollywood. The advanced screening takes place on Monday, June 29th at 7 p.m. at the AMC Southdale. Coming up shortly, I'll tell you how you can win the tickets, a family four-pack, so it's taking you and the family. It's 8:41 on the clock. We'll check traffic and weather coming up after this shortly. Plus, more music is on the way. Rich Gang, plus Stokely and Chris Brown. Freddie and Chantel, good morning.

0: If you missed Freddie Bell and Chantel Sings in the Morning, you missed a lot. A lot.
1: These people are in pictures smiling. They got, you know, they're making sure they don't show the women that are in the photograph. Some of them are underage or whatever, just for their safety. But they're just showing that they've done all of these things. And then they come out and say, I wasn't there, or I was only there for cookies, or I only went there because they, you know, like for the barbecue. Like, come on, man. And then the email, like, hey, do you have any antibiotics? I need some cream. I need ointment. Why would you put that in the email?
2: That picture you see is AI. That's not me.
1: Right. I guess that's your best defense these days.
2: AI.
1: And sometimes you know that it ain't. It's not AI. Because I'm like, hey, I seen you over there. Don't try to play with me. Like, hey, I seen you there. That's how I come with it.
2: Oh, boy.
1: Hey, I know it was you.
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14: I'm Alexandria Ikamoni with BIN News Now. Kelly Bryant in Michigan has been found competent to stand trial on three child abuse charges after police found three children living alone in filth in February of 2025. A judge agreed with the psychiatrist's findings that Bryant, a Black woman, is competent.
15: We'll see you Monday, August 24th for trial.
14: The Federal Reserve is leaving interest rates alone. It's the fourth straight time the Fed has kept rates steady. The decision marks the first with new Federal Reserve Chairman Kevin Warsh. President Trump is set to award the Medal of Honor. Major James Capers Jr. led his team through a deadly ambush in South Vietnam in 1967. Injured and bleeding, Capers got his nine-man team to a helicopter for evacuation after 4 days and nights of fighting. Get BIN News Now on demand on the iHeartRadio app.
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1: It's 8:45. Let's head out to the streets. 35B southbound. Debris on the roadway there in St. Paul. If you're heading in that direction, be careful. That's at 7th Street and 13. Some debris. 35B southbound over at the entrance ramp at Wheelock Parkway and Larpenter Avenue. Look out for a crash there. It looks like there's a little bit of a slowdown at 35E due to a crash. 10 and 93rd Lane Northeast in Blaine. This may have cleared up, but a traffic incident has been reported there. 94 eastbound at Riverside Avenue and Franklin Avenue in Minneapolis. Looks like there's a crash on the scene there over at 94 eastbound. No major backup from what I can see, but keep that in mind. Just four events on the map as far as traffic goes. Not too bad this morning. Today, reaching a high of 73. Those temperatures will remain mild. Tomorrow, a very high chance of some rain. 83% chance of rain. As I have to host Juneteenth and Edina tomorrow. I'm hoping that that rain moves out, but it will reach a high of 72. 76 on Saturday. And Sunday looks like a high of 73. We won't see temperatures in the 80s again until about next Saturday, when temperatures will slowly start to climb back to those 80-degree temperatures. it's been like fall. The weather has just been all over the board. It's a lot of rain. It's just, I can't keep up. To help KMOJ with his audience research, 89.9 KMOJ and Universal Pictures would like to give you a family four-pack of tickets to the pre-screening of Minions and Monsters, marking the return of the beloved Minions to the big screen. This summer, they will conquer Hollywood. The advanced screening takes place on Monday, June 29th at 7 p.m. at AMC Southdale. If you would like to go, 377-3456 is my number to dial. I'm taking the fourth caller that gets through. A four-pack to see Minions and Monsters. Oh, such a cute movie. You and the Babies. It's 8:47 right now. 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
1: Good morning, good morning. What's up, Twin Cities? This is your man Stokely, the Sonic Healer, the Drum Beater, hanging out with Chantel Sings and Freddie Bell on the morning show here on 89.9 KMOJ. Yeah.

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9:11 on the clock, 50 years of Camo J. Good morning. The sun is coming out, going back, coming out to play, coming in and out all day. You might see just some partly cloudy skies throughout the day as the sun peeks in and out. 73 today. Tomorrow, kicking off the weekend, 72, and you may see some rain showers if you have any outdoor plans, as I do. Hosting Juneteenth and Edina. I hope we don't get rained on. Saturday, 76. Sunday, 73 on Sunday, anyway. And temperatures will remain in those 70s throughout the rest of the week through to next week. Maybe by next Saturday, you'll see temperatures back in those 80s. The sun is out, though. It's 57 at the Camo J studio over here on Broadway. And it is going down in New York. They are having a parade. They are so celebrating the New York Knicks' win. And they are having a good time. And they had to put extra security out there for that parade. The viewing areas for the New York Knicks championship parade are already full around 7:30.

0: The viewing pans filled up and no one else will be allowed in that area. Officials say the Knicks parade has the potential to have record-setting crowds. Security is really, really tight out there. The parade heads up Broadway from the Battery Park area, and there will be a ceremony at City Hall, and the fans are absolutely excited out there in New York. They are celebrating for real, not playing any games. Also, there's some walking tips that WebMD has for you this summer. WebMD recommends changing your route every day so that you don't lose interest in a walk, and not to wear clothing too tight, they say, or heavy. The health website also recommends not to wear tennis or basketball shoes, they say, because the stiffness of those shoes are not good for heel-to-toe flexibility that is needed for walking. For safety reasons, which I can't get with this, WebMD suggests not walking with loud music. I cannot look at my screen, but I got to have my music, and it's going to be loud, okay? That's what I got to do in order to get this thing done. But that's some good advice. Make sure you change your routes up when you're doing your walking routine so that you don't get bored, because it can get boring. I have a treadmill under my bed. It's shivering, scared, trying to understand what life is really all about. I need to get it from under there. I just don't. It's just after a while, certain routines just get old. You like, I want to do something different. Today is the grand opening of the Obama Presidential Center in Chicago's Jackson Park. A star-studded list of performers will be taking the stage for the grand opening ceremony. It's going down in Chicago. It's going down in New York. It's going down here in Minnesota this weekend. They include, but out there in Chicago, The Roots, Bruce Springsteen, Christina Aguilera, Common, Jennifer Hudson, John Legend, Stevie Wonder. They're all performing. Mark Anthony, Bono. They're all going to be there for the Presidential Center, the opening there. It's going to be a star-studded event. And the search for Nancy Guthrie south of the Arizona border still has not turned up any signs of her. Volunteers and search groups made another effort yesterday to find the missing mother of today's show host, Savannah Guthrie, but they still have not found any evidence of her whereabouts. Volunteers conducted several searches in the area after receiving an anonymous tip that her remains were buried in that area of Mexico. So unfortunate. They're still looking, though. They're not giving up. It's 9:14 on the clock. More music on the way. LMA plus Max B. And I got Lola Brooke plus The Time is up next. So don't move. Freddie and Chantel in the morning. 9:14 on the clock.
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2: Freddie Bell and Chantel Sings in the morning. Weather for the Twin Cities is going to get chilly. It's Friday, kicking off the weekend, a high of 74. Saturday, mostly sunny and a high of 78. By Sunday, you'll see some showers possible in the forecast with a high of 73 as temperatures drop and remain in those mid to upper 70s. Back to the music, Freddie and Chantel. Good morning.
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3: It's time for the community's choice to let you know about some of the upcoming events in the community. I'm Kimuel Haley. It's a Juneteenth celebration on Friday, June 19th, 12 to 5 p.m. at Long Lake Park Pavilion, 1500 Old Highway 8 in New Brighton. 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Celebrating the spiritual legacy of Juneteenth, Faith and Freedom, it's featuring Opal Lee, Lisa Fields, Lecrae. This documentary screening and discussion will take place June 19th, 6 to 8 p.m. at the Purpose Church. They're also presenting Outreach Day, Reaching Hearts, Changing Lives. It's a prayer breakfast on June 27th, beginning at 9 a.m. They will also be giving away clothes, household items, and more. Guest speaker will be K.G. Wilson, United in Peace Incorporated, Spokesman, Minnesota. The Purpose Church is located at 3001 Russell Avenue North in Minneapolis. For more information, 952-353-0899. TC Band 1019, Shaping the Future Together, Careers, Capital, and Community, a leadership and professional development event that takes place Saturday, June 20th, 9 a.m. at Junior Achievement North, 1745 University Avenue in St. Paul, also virtually on Zoom. Guest speakers include KMOJ's own very own Nika Constantino and more. There will be a light breakfast and lunch provided. 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Family Bible Church is having their church anniversary celebration on June 20th, 3 p.m. It's featuring gospel rap artist K-Drama featuring Terrell X, also Reverend Dr. Timothy McGregor. 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Urban Touch Barbershop and me, Kimuel Haley, is presenting a gospel comedy night, Laugh and Be Blessed, on Saturday, June 27th, 5 to 7 p.m. at Sabathany Community Center, 310 East 38th Street in South Minneapolis. It's featuring hometown talent, Pierre Douglas and Juice Sutton, and special guests, Shed G and Trina Jeffries, a.k.a. Sister Cantaloupe. This is free and open to the public. They're also presenting the second annual community car show, Kill the Violence, on Sunday, July 5th, 11 a.m. to 5 p.m. at Sabathany Community Center parking lot, 310 East 38th Street in South Minneapolis. There will be food trucks, live DJs, vendors, free kids haircuts, and more. 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For more information, 612-377-0594. I'm Kimuel Haley, and may the Lord God bless you real good.
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8: I'm Alexandria Ikamoni with BIN News Now. The Department of Justice wants to stop a Chicago suburbs reparations housing program. The local reparations restorative housing program in Evanston, Illinois, launched in 2021 and allows $25,000 housing grants for Black residents who lived there between 1919 and 1969, as well as their descendants. The Justice Department's Civil Rights Division is joining a class action lawsuit, arguing handing out grants based on race is in violation. Then Apple is increasing prices because of the increasing cost of memory and storage chips. The celebration will not end following today's parade for the New York Knicks.
9: After the parade, there will be a ceremony right here at City Hall. And usually that's a ceremony that fans can only watch on TV. We actually made the decision to set aside 600 tickets, 600 seats.
8: Then the team will also soon head to the White House. 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

trapping, no dark skin. Country old, gathered out the mud, 6-1-0, thug old. 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Hit her, making them play, stacking that pay. Buy me whatever I want, oh. Hit her, 3-pointers on the chain. Fresh new J's, AMG, switch lanes, oh. Never been a vote or lame-o. 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I ain't in your business and you ain't in mine. Yeah, we both outside. 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

I can hit my section. 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He missed the get it done. I'm Mrs. One of One. Fall in love every time we link. He got me sprung.com. Mind these girls can't keep it peace. I ain't stressing on you, you ain't stressing on me. Boy, I don't wanna push you on a leash. You a dog, I'm a dog, we can keep it in the streets. I ain't in your business and you ain't in mine. Yeah, we both outside. That's my time.

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Run, run, run, run, run, run, run, run, run, run, run, run, run, run, run, run, run, run, run, run, run, run, run, run, run, run, run, run, run, run, run, run, run, run, run, run, run, run, run, run, 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

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I want these riches and you fighting over. 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
1: It's time for the community's choice to let you know about some of the upcoming events in the community. I'm Kimio Haley. It's a Juneteenth celebration on Friday, June 19th, 12 to 5 p.m. at Long Lake Park Pavilion, 1500 Old Highway 8 in New Brighton. 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Celebrating the spiritual legacy of Juneteenth, Faith and Freedom. It's featuring Opal Lee, Lisa Fields, Lecrae. This documentary screening and discussion will take place June 19th, 6 to 8 p.m. at the Purpose Church. They're also presenting Outreach Day, Reaching Hearts, Changing Lives. It's a prayer breakfast on June 27th, beginning at 9 a.m. They will also be giving away clothes, household items, and more. Guest speaker will be K.G. Wilson, United in Peace Incorporated, Spokesman, Minnesota. 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They're also presenting the second annual community car show, Kill the Violence, on Sunday, July 5th, 11 a.m. to 5 p.m. at Sebastiani Community Center parking lot, 310 East 38th Street in South Minneapolis. 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I'm Kimio Haley, and may the Lord God bless you real good.
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2: KMOJ wants to remind you about the dangers of drinking and driving. It's a choice that can change lives forever. Alcohol impairs your judgment, slows your reaction time, and affects your ability to focus. Don't underestimate its impact on your driving. The consequences of drinking and driving can be severe. You risk injury, loss of life, legal trouble, and irreversible damage to your future. Driving under the influence is a serious offense. Offenders face hefty fines, license suspension, and even imprisonment. Take a stand against drinking and driving. Protect yourself and others. Remember, there are no excuses for risking lives.
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1: 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Did you know that prenatal care plays a crucial role in the well-being of both you and your baby? 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
1: It's time for the community's choice to let you know about some of the upcoming events in the community. I'm Kim O'Haley. It's a Juneteenth celebration on Friday, June 19th, 12 to 5 p.m. at Long Lake Park Pavilion, 1500 Old Highway 8 in New Brighton. 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Celebrating the spiritual legacy of Juneteenth, Faith and Freedom, it's featuring Opal Lee, Lisa Fields, Lecrae. This documentary screening and discussion will take place June 19th, 6 to 8 p.m. at the Purpose Church. They're also presenting Outreach Day, Reaching Hearts, Changing Lives. It's a prayer breakfast on June 27th, beginning at 9 a.m. They will also be giving away clothes, household items, and more. Guest speaker will be K.G. Wilson, United in Peace Incorporated, Spokesman, Minnesota. The Purpose Church is located at 3001 Russell Avenue North in Minneapolis. 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TC Band 1019, Shaping the Future Together, Careers, Capital, and Community, a leadership and professional development event that takes place Saturday, June 20th, 9 a.m. at Junior Achievement North, 1745 University Avenue in St. Paul, also virtually on Zoom. 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This is free and open to the public. They're also presenting the second annual community car show, Kill the Violence, on Sunday, July 5th, 11 a.m. to 5 p.m. at Sabathany Community Center parking lot, 310 East 38th Street in South Minneapolis. There will be food trucks, live DJs, vendors, free kids' haircuts, and more. 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For more information, 612-377-0594. I'm Kim O'Haley, and may the Lord God bless you real good.
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0: 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Somebody tell them people Mr. Hem is here. 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
1: KMOJ wants you to know the incredible benefits that good nutrition brings to your life. 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
1: It's time for the community's choice to let you know about some of the upcoming events in the community. I'm Kim Yohaley. It's a Juneteenth celebration on Friday, June 19th, 12 to 5 p.m. at Long Lake Park Pavilion, 1500 Old Highway 8 in New Brighton. 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Celebrating the spiritual legacy of Juneteenth, Faith and Freedom, it's featuring Opal Lee, Lisa Fields, Lecrae. This documentary screening and discussion will take place June 19th, 6 to 8 p.m. at the Purpose Church. They're also presenting Outreach Day, Reaching Hearts, Changing Lives. It's a prayer breakfast on June 27th, beginning at 9 a.m. They will also be giving away clothes, household items, and more. Guest speaker will be K.G. 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The Purpose Church is located at 3001 Russell Avenue North in Minneapolis. 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TC Band 1019, Shaping the Future Together, Careers, Capital, and Community, a leadership and professional development event that takes place Saturday, June 20th, 9 a.m. at Junior Achievement North, 1745 University Avenue in St. Paul, also virtually on Zoom. Guest speakers include KMOJ's own very own Nika Constantino and more. 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Family Bible Church is having their church anniversary celebration on June 20th, 3 p.m. It's featuring gospel rap artist K-Drama featuring Terrell X, also Reverend Dr. Timothy McGregor. 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It's featuring hometown talent, Pierre Douglas and Juice Sutton, and special guests, Shed G and Trina Jeffries, a.k.a. 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This is free and open to the public. They're also presenting the second annual community car show, Kill the Violence, on Sunday, July 5th, 11 a.m. to 5 p.m. at Sabathany Community Center parking lot, 310 East 38th Street in South Minneapolis. There will be food trucks, live DJs, vendors, free kids haircuts, and more. 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